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While the lights keep coming on. Yeah, the lights keep coming on. Yeah, the lights keep coming on. While the

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I'm Dylan Fiesel, and we'll be taking a look at what's up in Weyburn in just a moment. First, it's Metric, Gimme Sympathy. It's on All Hits All the Time, Magic 103. 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

Tiny Owen Loeb and Jordan Spin. It's on All Hits All the Time. Magic 103. 9:30 this Wednesday morning. I'm Dylan Fiesel. 20 degrees for our high, although good chance we could see some rain and risk of a thunderstorm later on tonight. Speaking of later on tonight, over at the Weyburn Comprehensive Schools Cugnan Center, they're going to be hosting their Evening of Excellence. We'll chat with Teresa Farrell, Career Development Counselor, about it in just a few. First, Ariana Grande, Twilight Zone. It's on All Hits All the Time. 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
1: Good morning. I'm Marna McManus. A dangerous driving incident on Saturday following a routine traffic stop for the Weyburn Police Service. Deputy Chief Shane St. John says officers initially attempted to stop a vehicle after the driver was observed speeding and yelling obscenities. While the vehicle fled, he was later located nearby and officers moved in to contain him. During the interaction, the driver refused to exit and a window was broken to gain control of the situation.
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3: The rest of the week should be relatively peaceful following severe storms yesterday. Cloudy skies this afternoon with a good chance of showers and risk of a thunderstorm. Wind gusting to 50 and a high of 20. Cloudy skies continue this evening with a good chance of showers and risk of a thunderstorm clearing up early on. Wind easing up and a low of 10. Cloudy tomorrow with a good chance of showers and wind gusting to 50, high 18. And Friday will be sunny with a high of 20. Stay weather ready. 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